0: glad you could make it, fella.
1: That's only with the orange. Do you want a glass of orange?
0: Yes, well, yes, have a drink, Joe.
1: On the wagon.
2: Tony's not on the wagon.
3: Ah, remember the time I landed on the shores?
2: What's yours?
3: I'll have a gin and orange, I imagine.
2: There's no chance of a bit of orange juice there.
1: It's almost a fruit rush.
2: Shores are all over my shirt.
3: What was it feel like?
2: Cheers, I think we should
0: cheers.
2: Give this.
0: Cheers.
2: No, I think we should give the young ladies a drink, don't you?
4: Yes.
2: Here you are. Here's his there you are. Don't get
3: tired. Thank you.
2: It's a very strong orange juice.
0: Did I let you in the place?
2: Thanks, it's rabbit noise. Thank you. What's your feel like if you get old?
0: Oh, it's not too bad, you know, 19,
1: 39 years old.
2: I guess you're not these days.
3: Maybe that wig should go now.
2: Jet should know.
1: Oh, I saw Hank going out of the summer.
3: I want to sit on my shoulder.

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1: هسوي بدي اياه جونا كلاس وان يا
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2: Tony's not
3: there. Remember the time I landed on the shores.
2: What shores?
3: I'll have a gin and orange, I imagine.
2: There's no chance of a bit of orange juice.
1: Tell me it's the food you wish.
0: We've got shores all over my shirt.
3: What was it feel like?
2: Cheers, I think we should give this.
0: Cheers.
2: I think we should give the young ladies a drink, don't you?
4: Yes.
2: Here you are. Here's that. There you are. Don't get
3: thank you.
2: It's very strong orange juice.
0: Did they let you in the place?
2: What's your feel like if you get old?
0: Oh, it's not too bad, you know. 19,
2: 39 years old. She gets to
3: not these days. That wig should go now.
2: Jet should know.
1: Oh, I saw Hank Corner.
3: I'm going to see it on my shoulder.

chaka, ooh, cha cha. Ooh, chaka, ooh, chaka, ooh, cha cha. Ooh, chaka, ooh, chaka, ooh, cha cha. Ooh, chaka, ooh, chaka, ooh, cha cha. Weil du heut Geburtstag hast,